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You son bold, crazy running to the hundreds. 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She got comfortable, she called me by my governor. Pull up in the Rolls with the white seats, and pull off in a Porsche like a car thief.

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1: 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Did Tom Brady with the paper, I go Super Bowl, signed it. You signed Bowl, crazy running to the hundreds. I keep my neck and my wrist at least 100. 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She got comfortable, she called me by my government. 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
3: She work it, girl, she work the bowl. 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

Lanzai, Pedro Capó, Georgie Noriega, Red 808, Shadow Towers, Puerto Rico. Welcome to the paradise.

purple hat, cheetah print, dancing on the people, rolled up at the after joint, dancing on the people, people dancing on the people, I got people on the people dancing on the people, with the people on the people, smoking CO2, see me, see you dancing on the people, climb up on the booth, hanging from the people, on the people, my head is the roof, dancing on the ceiling, on the people, I got 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

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Citrusy. 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